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2: No way. 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

0: It may seem like distant history, but Canada's last Indian residential school closed just 30 years ago. 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

Hi, this is John Fairley, host of Face to Face on your TV. And let me tell you something. It is the time of year we all wait for. No, it's nothing to do with elections. It's the most important thing is our hospice Face to Face campaign. It's our 24th year. We want you to be a part of it. Go to 10 people you know for $10. You don't want to go to anyone. You want to be quiet and just give money to the campaign. Just go to thehospice.ca. Give as much as you'd like. You could be part of the army on the ground who's raising money again. This is our 24th year. All the money stays in town, but most importantly, it's helping our hospice. 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Our 24th annual face-to-face on now to September 30th. 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

0: In my class, there's 33 of us. What's it like? 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And when I really need help, there's not enough to go around. 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

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She'd be a whole lot prettier if she smiled once in a while.

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It's hard to play a gig in this town and keep a straight face. It seems like everybody's got a plan. It's kinda like Nashville with a tan.

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Hi, this is John Fairley, host of Face to Face on your TV. And let me tell you something. It is the time of year we all wait for. No, it's nothing to do with elections. It's the most important thing is our hospice Face to Face campaign. It's our 24th year. We want you to be a part of it. Go to 10 people you know for $10. If you don't want to go to anyone, you want to be quiet and just give money to the campaign, just go to thehospice.ca. Give as much as you'd like. You could be part of the army on the ground who's raising money again. This is our 24th year. All the money stays in town, but most importantly, it's helping our hospice. So join us, join the fight, join the army, our 24th annual face-to-face on now to September 30th. Do it.

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away. It's hard to say that I'd rather stay awake when I'm asleep, because my dreams are bursting at the seams.

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1: I'm Barbara Brooks with 107 News, brought to you by the Hearing and Dizziness Clinic. Another year means another number one ranking for the University of Windsor. For the fifth year in a row, its Master of Sports Management and Leadership program has been named number one in Canada by the 2026 Sport Business Postgraduate Course Rankings. The program also placed 22nd in North America and 34th worldwide. Since the rankings began in 2012, the U Windsor program has earned the top Canadian spot 12 times and has consistently ranked among the world's top 40. A different approach to helping people in crisis is getting some well-deserved recognition. The Windsor-Essex Innovative Council has recognized the Nurse Police Team, a partnership between Windsor Police and Windsor Regional Hospital. The team pairs police officers with emergency department nurses to respond to substance-related calls, providing care in the community and helping reduce unnecessary ER visits. The program started as a pilot project in 2023 and continues to expand. Every step has a story, and that's the message behind Sunday's fourth annual 5K Steps for a Cure in Harrow. Daisy & Co. Wine Bar and Daisy & Co. In Motion Club are hosting a chip-timed 5K walk and run, plus a 3K walk to do at any pace. This family and dog-friendly event starts at 9 a.m. on King Street, with proceeds going to the Windsor Cancer Center Foundation. Come to Harrow on Sunday morning and take a step for those who are still fighting, those who have survived, and those who are no longer with us. Registrations available online through Race Roster. In sports, the Spitfires host the Firebirds Friday. The Admirals are on the road to play the Dresden Kings on Friday. The Tigers will play an afternoon game at home against the Nationals today, while the Lancers play the Varsity Blues at home Saturday afternoon. Amherstburg weather: cloudy today with a slight chance of a shower and a high of 18. A few clouds tonight with a low of 12. Mostly sunny tomorrow with a high of 19. 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I'm Barbara Brooks for The Berg.

Amherstburg's 107.9, The Berg, online over at ckbg.ca. Hey, good morning. It's Mark McKenzie. Mainly cloudy today. Some rain off and on. High of about 18 or 64 Fahrenheit. Currently, we're sitting at about 14 or 57 here at the Launa Studios on Sandwich South in Amherstburg. Yeah, kind of chilly out there this morning, and not going to be a warm day at all. So make sure you're dressed for the weather today, all right? Coming up, Taylor Swift dropped some news yesterday, and she did it the Taylor Swift way. Cryptic, deliberate, and timed perfectly. We'll talk about that coming up. A rock reunion that happened last week in Nashville that has one music critic making a very compelling argument for why it shouldn't stop there. Pikachu has left the building. Also, there's a problem with the 2028 Brisbane Olympics. Yeah, already... that nobody really has a clear answer for. So we'll talk about that. And if your closet looks like a museum of things you've definitely, maybe thought about decluttering it, well, I got a trick going viral right now that cuts right through all the guilt. All that and more coming up this morning here on Amherstburg's 107.9 The Berg. Got some Uncle Cracker coming up after Sloan. Here's Money City Maniacs.

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2: Hi, this is John Fairley, host of Face to Face on your TV. 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No, it's nothing to do with elections. It's the most important thing is our Hospice Face to Face campaign. 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

There's the beaches. It's Amherstburg's 107.9, The Berg, and it's going to be a chilly one today. Rainy off and on as well. Rainy off and on? Rain off and on? Either way, dress for the weather. Currently sitting at 14 or 57, but a high of only about 18 or 64 today. So, yeah, definitely dress for that weather today. Cooler and showers off and on as well. This is crazy. Whoever thought Pokemon would make its way to space. Although whoever thought Katy Perry would go to space. Pokemon and the European Space Agency teamed up for World Space Week. It starts October 4th. French astronaut Sophie Adonneau brought a custom-suited Pikachu plushie aboard the International Space Station to kick off the partnership. Taking photos and video to launch the campaign. It's aimed at getting young fans interested in space exploration. So, listen, whatever gets kids excited about space, honestly. I mean, whatever. And you know, if it takes sending Pikachu to space, so be it. Here's Live on the Berg.

Amherstburg's 107.9 The Berg and online over at ckbg.ca. Good morning, it's Mark McKenzie. We got a new giveaway on the go over at ckbg.ca. This one connects to a big weekend happening right here in Amherstburg. What makes Amherstburg great? Of course, there is every Saturday and Sunday at 8 a.m. And this weekend, focusing on truth and reconciliation and our Indigenous and First Nations peoples, giving away one of two copies of the book Sons of Tecumseh, all courtesy of River Bookshop. So you can enter right now over on the contest page at ckbg.ca. You can enter once per day, and we're going to be entering people through until Tuesday night at midnight. So yeah, you got time to head on over there and enter for your chance to win one of two copies of that book, courtesy of River Bookshop. Again, you can enter once per day. So again, if you want any more details, hit up the contest page, ckbg.ca, and make sure to tune into What Makes Amherstburg Great, Saturday and Sunday, 8 a.m. It's Nate Carr, Richard Petty, right here on Amherstburg's 107.9 The Berg.

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Amherstburg's 107.9 The Berg with Green Day. Cloudy today, some rain off and on, high of 18 or 64. Yeah, going to be chilly today. And again, rain off and on. So dress for the weather, currently sitting at 14.57 Fahrenheit here at the Liuna Studios on Sandwich South in Amherstburg. There's a grand opening happening this weekend in Kingsville. We'll talk about that coming up next hour. Plus, a 32-hour work week? Yeah, we'll discuss that as well. Again, it's all coming up during the 7 o'clock hour. First, here's Rush. This is New World Man. It's Amherstburg's 107.9 The Berg.

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1: I'm Barbara Brooks with 107 News, brought to you by the Hearing and Dizziness Clinic. Ready or not, fall is officially here, and the first few days of the season look a little cool and dry, with days getting noticeably shorter heading into winter. Environment Canada is predicting that as we head into October, there'll be more single-digit overnight lows and a good chance of significant rain later in the fall. Looking even further ahead, a strong El Niño could mean warmer than normal temperatures across southwestern Ontario in November and December. Another year and another number one ranking for the University of Windsor. For the fifth year in a row, its Master of Sports Management and Leadership program has been named number one in Canada by the 2026 Sport Business Postgraduate Course Rankings. The program also placed 22nd in North America and 34th worldwide. Since the rankings began in 2012, the U Windsor program has earned the top Canadian spot 12 times and has consistently ranked among the world's top 40. The Brentwood Recovery Home's 35th annual Dream Hope Lottery starts October 1st. This year's lottery features $500,000 in prizes, including cash and a dream toy package. Proceeds will support programs and services for people and families dealing with addiction, recovery, and lifelong aftercare. 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In sports, the Leafs play the Senators in preseason action tonight, while the Lions will be playing an afternoon game at home against the Jets on Sunday. The Blue Jays wrap up a series in Baltimore tonight against the Orioles, and the Saints men's baseball team is in Lambton to play the Lions tonight. Amherstburg weather: cloudy today with a slight chance of a shower and a high of 18. A few clouds tonight with a low of 12. Mostly sunny tomorrow with a high of 19. 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I'm Barbara Brooks for The Berg.

Amherstburg's 107.9 The Burg. Going to be a cool one today and a little wet also. Cloudy, some rain off and on. High of only about 18 or 64. Currently sitting at about 14 or 57 at the Launa Studios on Sandwich South in Amherstburg. Big shout out to Ken and his team at Ken Ganley Automotive in Ohio. Yeah, our friends in Ohio tuning in to us here at 107.9 The Burg. We appreciate it. Love our American friends. 3 days grace coming up for you. And I want to talk about a 32-hour work week debate. Yeah, there's a bill moving in the U.S. actually right now that could cut the standard work week by 8 hours and no change in pay. And Canadian experts being asked if it could work here too. So we'll talk about that coming up in just a little bit. First, it's Matchbox 20. Here's Push on Amherstburg's 107.9 The Burg.

Morgan Wallen and Tate McRae. It's Amherstburg's 107.9 The Berg. So the 4-day work week debate, it's been debated for years now, but it just got a new push in Washington. U.S. Representative Mark Takano and Senator Bernie Sanders just reintroduced the 32-Hour Work Week Act, which would drop the overtime threshold from 40 hours down to 32 and phased in over 4 years. No cut to pay or benefits. Any hours beyond 32 would trigger time and a half. Now, Canadian experts skeptical that it crosses the border. However, University of Guelph professor Nita Schizer points out that it's kind of a double-edged sword because while salaried workers would see no change, hourly workers would still actually lose pay per week since there's simply fewer hours being paid. Right. So now Bernie Sanders framing it as workers deserving to share in the productivity gains from AI and automation rather than watching those gains go to the top 1%. I don't see this going anywhere in the States. I mean, Bernie Sanders, hasn't really ever gotten anything passed because he's never really agreed. I mean, he was an independent for years and then all of a sudden became a Democrat to try to run for president. But obviously, the Republicans are running the Senate, they run the House. So, listen, I don't see this getting passed, but it does bring up that debate again, right? And if AI really is about to reshape how much work actually needs doing, the argument that humans should get some of that time back, I don't know. Is it unreasonable? Whether a law is the way to get there, whether it ends up being good or bad for hourly workers specifically, those, I think, are harder questions than the headline makes them sound. So again, that debate has happened for many years now, the 4-day work week. I think again, the better compromise is maybe hybrid, right? But again, then there's the people who take advantage of it. But I know a lot of people who work 3 days a week in office, 2 days a week from home, and they say that is definitely the compromise and they love it. They find they actually get more work done while working from home, but still have a good home-life balance also, right? Here's Nelly Furtado. It's Amherstburg's 107.9 The Berg.

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Amherstburg's 107.9 The Berg. 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Big grand opening in Kingsville this weekend. Top Dog Brew throws their grand opening bash this Saturday, noon to 10 p.m. Yeah, it's a full day thing. Noon till 10 p.m., 2014 Road 3 East. There's going to be live music all day and night, plus door prizes and food trucks, outdoor bars, activities for the kids. Even the dogs are invited. If you want any more details, all you got to do, hit up the events page over at ckbg.ca. Here's new music from Bruno Mars. It's I Just Might, Amherstburg's 107.9 The Berg.

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Amherstburg's 107.9 The Berg with Maroon 5. Going to be a cool one today. Some rain off and on as well. High of 18 or 64. Definitely not short weather, despite what my 12-year-old likes to say. I'm currently sitting at 14 or 57 here at the Launa Studios on Sandwich South in Amherstburg. And lots to get to still. Coming up next hour, we will talk about a decluttering rule. It's called the 90-90 decluttering rule. So we'll talk about that, plus the Brisbane Olympics. The 2028 Olympics are in LA. But after that, they're heading to Brisbane, Australia. And there's a venue problem that has nothing to do with construction. We'll talk about that coming up next hour as well. Here's the Counting Crows and Vanessa Carlton. It's Big Yellow Taxi on the Berg.

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1: 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A different approach to helping people in crisis is getting recognition. The Windsor-Essex Innovative Council has recognized the Nurse Police Team, a partnership between Windsor Police and Windsor Regional Hospital. 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This family and dog-friendly event starts at 9 a.m. on King Street, with proceeds going to the Windsor Cancer Center Foundation. 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Registration is available online through Race Roster. In sports, the Red Wings play a preseason game against the Sabres tomorrow night. The Saints men's football team faces the Riptides on Saturday afternoon, while the Tigers play an afternoon game at home against the Nationals today. Amherstburg weather: cloudy today with a slight chance of a shower and a high of 18. A few clouds tonight with a low of 12. Mostly sunny tomorrow with a high of 19. 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

0: Amherstburg's 107.9 The Burg, online over at ckbg.ca. 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So if you enter today, you can enter again tomorrow. You can enter again on Friday and Saturday and Sunday. You get it, I think. But yeah, you can go enter right now for that contest over at ckbg.ca. Good luck.
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Amherstburg's 107.9 The Berg with Sam Roberts. If your home has a closet full of stuff that you've been meaning to deal with for years, yeah, I got one of those. There's a decluttering trick. It's actually going viral right now. Kind of cuts through the whole, like, hey, what if I need this spiral that we all end up, going through. It's called the 90-90 rule. So pick up any item and ask yourself two questions. Have I used this in the last 90 days? Or, have I worn this in the last 90 days? And will I realistically use this or wear this in the next 90 days? If both answers are no, it goes. And I guess professional organizers saying it works because it kind of bypasses the endless, like, what if debate that keeps people from throwing anything away. My thing is, and this is where I hate to get rid of clothes because I'm like, I know it doesn't fit, but I'm going to lose weight and then it will fit. Right? Well, I've been saying that now for most of my life.

get rid of some clothes that I've been holding on to for way too long and probably aren't even in fashion anymore. Let's be realistic here. Here's the Meat Puppets. It's Amherstburg's 107.9 The Bird.

Amherstburg's 107.9 The Berg with Alanis Morissette. Cloudy today, some rain off and on, high of 18 or 64. Yeah, going to be a bit chilly. Currently sitting at only about 14 or 57 here at the Liuna Studios on Sandwich South in Amherstburg. And the 2020 Olympics are in LA. But after that, they're heading to Brisbane, Australia. And there's a venue problem. It has nothing to do with construction. That's normally it's a construction thing, right? But this is a logistical challenge you typically don't see in Olympic planning documents. So Brisbane, again, hosting in 2032. So they got some time maybe to figure it out. But rowing and canoeing events are planned for the Fitzroy River. And I guess the Fitzroy just happens to be home to an estimated 500 saltwater crocodiles. And this is where they want to have the rowing and canoeing events. Officials kind of playing it down, to be honest, noting the river already hosts school championships and national training camps, and that the crocs haven't been a problem so far. But do you really want to be airing this on TV and then find out like some Olympian got eaten by a crocodile? They may want to think twice about this.

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1: Hi, this is John Fairley, host of Face to Face on your TV. And let me tell you something. It is the time of year we all wait for. No, it's nothing to do with elections. It's the most important thing is our hospice Face to Face campaign. It's our 24th year. We want you to be a part of it. Go to 10 people you know for $10. 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Give as much as you'd like. You can be part of the army on the ground who's raising money again. This is our 24th year. All the money stays in town, but most importantly, it's helping our hospice. So join us. Join the fight. Join the army. Our 24th annual face-to-face on now to September 30th. Do it.
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Amherstburg's 107.9, the Berg. Kind of chilly out there, currently still sitting at only about 14 or 57 at the Liona Studios on Sandwich South in Amherstburg. Coming up next hour, got some Taylor Swift news. Also got some news on a band that performed together for the first time in almost 10 years last week. And some people are saying that they should actually tour, like do a full-out tour. The only problem is the main guy from the band passed away. We'll talk about what band that is coming up next hour as well. First, here's Brian Adams. Here's Run to You. It's Amherstburg's 107.9 The Berg.

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1: I'm Barbara Brooks with 107 News, brought to you by the Hearing and Dizziness Clinic. Another year means another number one ranking for the University of Windsor. For the fifth year in a row, its Master of Sports Management and Leadership program has been named number one in Canada by the 2026 Sport Business Postgraduate Course Rankings. The program also placed 22nd in North America and 34th worldwide. Since the rankings began in 2012, the U Windsor program has earned the top Canadian spot 12 times and has consistently ranked among the world's top 40. A different approach to helping people in crisis is getting some well-deserved recognition. The Windsor-Essex Innovative Council has recognized the Nurse Police Team, a partnership between Windsor Police and Windsor Regional Hospital. The team pairs police officers with emergency department nurses to respond to substance-related calls, providing care in the community and helping reduce unnecessary ER visits. The program started as a pilot project in 2023 and continues to expand. Every step has a story, and that's the message behind Sunday's fourth annual 5K Steps for a Cure in Harrow. Daisy & Co. Wine Bar and Daisy & Co. In Motion Club are hosting a chip-timed 5K walk and run, plus a 3K walk to do at any pace. This family and dog-friendly event starts at 9 a.m. on King Street, with proceeds going to the Windsor Cancer Center Foundation. Come to Harrow on Sunday morning and take a step for those who are still fighting, those who have survived, and those who are no longer with us. Registrations available online through Race Roster. In sports, the Spitfires host the Firebirds Friday. The Admirals are on the road to play the Dresden Kings on Friday. The Tigers will play an afternoon game at home against the Nationals today, while the Lancers play the Varsity Blues at home Saturday afternoon. Amherstburg weather, cloudy today with a slight chance of a shower and a high of 18, a few clouds tonight with a low of 12, mostly sunny tomorrow with a high of 19. 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

Amherstburg's 107.9 The Berg with Blue Rodeo. Taylor Swift launched something this week, and in true Taylor Swift fashion, cryptic, deliberate, timed perfectly. New music. Yes, new music from Taylor Swift. She dropped a countdown clock on her website yesterday morning, changed her Instagram bio to read, "That's show business for you," except both O's were replaced with zeros. Swifties decoded it immediately. The new song is called Patient Zero. It drops this Friday. It's her first new solo release, of course, since she married Travis Kelce at Madison Square Garden back in July. Also lands 2 days before she picks up the inaugural Artist Director Honors at the MTV VMAs. On Sunday, she's also nominated for 9 awards, tied with Beyoncé for the most VMAs won all time at 30 each. No word on a full album yet, but she's put out at least one album every year since 2019. So I would assume a new album will be announced also. Here's Taylor for you right now on Amherstburg's 107.9 The Berg.

0: In my class, there's 33 of us. What's it like? There's not enough of anything. The noise, the packed classroom make it feel overwhelming. And when I really need help, there's not enough to go around. I wish somebody would do something.
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Shaboozy and Jelly Roll, it's Amherstburg's 107.9 The Berg. Some genuinely good news this morning about kids and sports. New survey found 89% of parents think playing sports is actually great for their kids. Builds fitness, teaches teamwork, and keeps them off their phones, keeps them out of trouble. Almost 80% of parents say watching their kids play actually brings them real joy. Listen, my son's in football. We love it. We love watching our son out on the field. My wife actually got emotional this past weekend. The game was over at the Libro Center. And just seeing how the other kids treat each other, right? Like, you know, my son had a good play. They all come over. They're high-fiving him. They're hugging him. You love seeing that as a parent, right? Now, listen, some parents do worry about cost and the crazy schedules. Of course, injuries, especially in like football, hockey, right? Those concerns haven't gone anywhere, but I think the bottom line is that most kids say they're playing because it's fun and they like being with their friends. And parents, we like seeing our kids make new friends and be active. And again, off the video games, off the phones and the tablets and not getting into trouble, especially when you see youth crime is skyrocketing. You know, it's proven that sports, you know, when kids are playing sports and you know, they're involved with sports and extracurricular activities, they're actually not getting in trouble because, you know, they're building that teamwork and, you know, they look at their coaches as leaders and influencers and good role models and things like that. So, you know, sometimes the data confirms what you already know. Kids need to play. Parents love watching them do it. The cost piece, I guess, the only one that we need to somehow solve, right? Because it just keeps getting more and more expensive. Here's Simple Plan. It's Amherstburg's 107.9 The Verge.

It's Tom Petty on Amos Burgs 107.9, The Burg, and The Heartbreakers, the band that played with Tom Petty for like pretty much his entire career, had a reunion. They reunited at the Americana Honors and Awards in Nashville last week, accepted a Lifetime Achievement Award, even performed three songs with country singer Chris Stapleton fronting the band. They opened with American Girl, the last song they played with Petty at his final show at the Hollywood Bowl back in 2017. Now, after that, you're seeing some write-ups and reviews and a lot of stuff on social media. Even Rolling Stone had a write-up and said if the 2,000-plus people that were able to witness this were the only ones who would ever hear that, it would be a rock and roll crime. They say that, you know, Stapleton, because he's, you know, incapable, I guess, of doing a Petty impression, was actually the right guy for this. Because he served the songs without pretending to be Tom Petty. Right? Like, there's nothing worse than replacing your singer to have, like, someone come in who's imitating that singer. Stone Temple Pilots did that. And sure, like, Jeff, the new singer for Stone Temple Pilots, he sounds similar to Scott Weiland, but like he's pretending to be him. He's wearing his clothes. He's doing his moves. And it's almost like it's embarrassing, to be quite honest, you know? So I think Chris Stapleton, yeah, he doesn't sound anything like Tom Petty, which a lot of people thought was pretty cool, right? Now, worth noting, Mike Campbell, Petty's guitarist in the Heartbreakers, actually sounds a lot like Tom when he sings. So the other question is, well, do you even need a separate frontman? Or could Mike Campbell, who's in the Heartbreakers, just step up, you know, and he now is singing these songs that we all love, right? A couple other fans, you know, throwing Jacob Dylan's name into the conversation as another potential fit. I'd be cool with that too, but you know, a lot of people saying, well, they've done it with Chris Stapleton now. They have, you know, some charisma together. Would they do a full world tour or even just a North American tour? I don't know. Whether it happens, that's another question. But the argument's been made, and now a lot of people are paying attention to it. So, listen, we all know that if there's money to be made, the promoters are going to be pushing them to do this. Here's new music from Ariana Grande. It's Amos Burgs 107.9 The Burg.

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0: None of us knows what they'll be when they grow up.
1: Good thing they'll have the tools to succeed.
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Hey, it's Mark McKenzie. I'm getting on out of here. Enjoy your Wednesday Rivertown Times Week in Review. Going to be coming up for you at 12 noon today. All being well, I'll talk to you tomorrow, 6 to 10 a.m. It's Good Morning Amherstburg here on Amherstburg's only FM radio station, 107.9 The Berg. Going to leave you with some Avril Lavigne.

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1: I'm Barbara Brooks with 107 News, brought to you by the Hearing and Dizziness Clinic. Ready or not, fall is officially here, and the first few days of the season look a little cool and dry, with days getting noticeably shorter heading into winter. Environment Canada is predicting that as we head into October, there'll be more single-digit overnight lows and a good chance of significant rain later in the fall. Looking even further ahead, a strong El Niño could mean warmer than normal temperatures across southwestern Ontario in November and December. Another year and another number one ranking for the University of Windsor. For the fifth year in a row, its Master of Sports Management and Leadership program has been named number one in Canada by the 2026 Sport Business Postgraduate Course Rankings. The program also placed 22nd in North America and 34th worldwide. Since the rankings began in 2012, the U Windsor program has earned the top Canadian spot 12 times and has consistently ranked among the world's top 40. The Brentwood Recovery Home's 35th annual Dream Hope Lottery starts October 1st. This year's lottery features $500,000 in prizes, including cash and a dream toy package. Proceeds will support programs and services for people and families dealing with addiction, recovery, and lifelong aftercare. 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In sports, the Leafs play the Senators in preseason action tonight, while the Lions will be playing an afternoon game at home against the Jets on Sunday. The Blue Jays wrap up a series in Baltimore tonight against the Orioles, and the Saints men's baseball team is in Lambton to play the Lions tonight. Amherstburg weather: cloudy today with a slight chance of a shower and a high of 18. A few clouds tonight with a low of 12. Mostly sunny tomorrow with a high of 19. 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
1: 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A different approach to helping people in crisis is getting recognition. The Windsor-Essex Innovative Council has recognized the Nurse Police Team, a partnership between Windsor Police and Windsor Regional Hospital. 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This family and dog-friendly event starts at 9 a.m. on King Street, with proceeds going to the Windsor Cancer Center Foundation. Come to Harrow Sunday morning and take a step for those who are still fighting, those who have survived, and those who are no longer with us. Registration is available online through Race Roster. In sports, the Red Wings play a preseason game against the Sabres tomorrow night. The Saints men's football team faces the Riptides on Saturday afternoon, while the Tigers play an afternoon game at home against the Nationals today. Amherstburg weather: cloudy today with a slight chance of a shower and a high of 18. A few clouds tonight with a low of 12. Mostly sunny tomorrow with a high of 19. 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I'm Barbara Brooks for The Berg.

Hi, this is John Fairley, host of Face to Face on your TV. And let me tell you something. It is the time of year we all wait for. No, it's nothing to do with elections. It's the most important thing is our hospice Face to Face campaign. It's our 24th year. We want you to be a part of it. Go to 10 people you know for $10. If you don't want to go to anyone, you want to be quiet and just give money to the campaign, just go to thehospice.ca. Give as much as you'd like. You could be part of the army on the ground who's raising money again. This is our 24th year. All the money stays in town, but most importantly, it's helping our hospice. So join us. Join the fight. Join the army. Our 24th annual face-to-face on now to September 30th. Do it.

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1: Happy fall, y'all. It happened last night at, 8 o'clock, I think, fall rang through. So, and the weather is sure holding out to its name. It's got really chilly out there and quite damp.
2: It is, yeah. It's kind of a drizzly, cool day. And truthfully, I don't really mind days like this. But yeah, it's just, I can see why it's not a favorite of a lot of people.
1: I'm not ready. I need to just rewind a bit. I'm not saying goodbye to my pool just yet. It's not heated, but I've convinced myself I will get in it one more time.
2: Well, it's like our proofreader Ian said when he came in yesterday, who canceled summer?
1: Yeah, just snap like that. But who's to say? We might get a revival here in the next couple of weeks. I'm holding out for that.
2: Yeah, they're saying I saw next week temperatures are supposed to be on the rise. So nothing overly hot, but looks like fairly pleasant.
1: Well, the weather didn't keep people away. The Amherstburg Uncommon Festival still drew crowds in spite of the weather on the weekend. I know some things were kind of forced indoors and caused to change plans a little bit, but crowds were there nonetheless.
2: Yeah, it was a wet, rainy weekend for Uncommon, especially on Saturday and Sunday. Of course, the festival started Friday night. But a lot of people still showed up and dressed up in their various fantasy characters and sci-fi and steampunk. And all kinds of different outfits were seen over the weekend, and people came in. I talked to people from Essex, LaSalle, Windsor, even ran into a girl from Quebec, though I think she was just in the area anyways, visiting her family in Tecumseh. So they made the trek to Amherstburg for the Uncommon Festival, and a good time had by all, I would say. Everyone down there seemed to have a lot of fun, and I know a lot of the buskers and the street entertainers were forced inside on Saturday during the rain, and I saw some pictures of that, and everyone seemed to be having some fun. When I went down myself, just maybe not as large as last year, but still a good number of people down there, and just a lot of people having a lot of fun. So it was a 3-day event, and again, we got full coverage in this week's issue of the Rivertown Times, starting on page 1. And continuing over with almost an entire page of photos on page 11. So make sure you check that out. And again, lots of coverage on that Uncommon and a lot of photos on our social media. So check that out as well. And again, fun time despite the weather at the Amherstburg Uncommon Festival.
1: Imagine you didn't know and you just came to Amherstburg and then this was happening and you just end up downtown. You're like, what the heck is going on?
2: Yeah, somebody dressed up as a knight and somebody with a crow mask on.
1: I don't know how to
2: describe it. Yeah, it's like...
1: just another Saturday night for you.
2: Pretty much, yeah. Just fun times with Ronnie.
1: Amherstburg Food and Fellowship Mission held its general meeting last week and they took a special moment to thank their community and the volunteers that keep the mission running every day.
2: Of course, the mission is one of those organizations they can always use the volunteers. They thank the ones they have and are hoping that more people kind of follow their lead and help them out. And so, like I say, it's a lot of organizations are looking for volunteers, and the mission is one of them. And so they did take some time out and they presented awards to a couple of their current volunteers, Jill Canwisher and Inez Fox. So congratulations to them.
1: Both well-deserved.
2: Absolutely. And they took care of their annual business as nonprofits have to do. And so, again, great job by Tim McAllister and his team of volunteers. Of course, as we know, the mission is all volunteers. No one there is paid. You know, thanks to everyone that Tim, his wife Violet, it is a team. I'm going to say it again, but it is a team of volunteers that help run the mission. And we had some dinner, and they had the annual general meeting. They took care of their business. Their new board is sworn in, and Tim is back for another year as president. And I don't know, I had a note, it was his birthday. So, and
1: the day before their anniversary.
2: Yeah, exactly. Yeah, so I want to say they've been married, 51 or 52 years?
1: Yeah, big number.
2: And Tim has just turned, he admitted his age, so 72 years old. So happy birthday, happy anniversary, and the whole nine yards to the fine folks at the mission and the McAllisters, and great job by all.
1: Legion Week started last weekend and continues throughout the rest of this week. You were down checking some of that stuff out, and there is an ad on page 5 with events going on throughout the week.
2: Absolutely. If you're listening to the 12 noon broadcast, at 1 o'clock, there will be a presentation from Amherstburg Freedom Museum Assistant Curator Irene Moore Davis. She'll be talking about the number 2 Construction Battalion. That's Wednesday at 1 p.m. And that's about a 45-minute chat. So if you're listening to this and want to head down to the Legion, they'll be more than happy to welcome you. Speaking of the wet weather, it was supposed to start last Saturday with the parade, but it was a little bit too wet, so they canceled it and had an opening ceremonies inside the branch at 281 Dalhousie Street. They had a medal and pin ceremony on Sunday and talked to a buddy chat, which basically is veterans talking to veterans, and it's kind of an invitation-only sort of thing, but they were kind enough to let me in and took a picture, and I'm going to follow that up for this week, for the next paper. So we'll be covering that. And like Laura said, we'll be more events as the week progresses and ends this coming weekend, and more details and more events in the ad on page 5 of this week's issue of the Rivertown Times.
1: The 52nd Annual Festival of Hawks was held last weekend out at Holiday Beach.
2: And again, wet weather. And
1: kind of seems to be the undertone, eh?
2: Yeah, that's the theme of this week's broadcast, this week's show. So we were out at that. Fred was there and took some pictures, got the story on that. So check that out inside this week's issue of the RTT. And it's a great job presenting it, but that it's kind of a shared presentation. Obviously, it's at Holiday Beach. That is a site operated by the Essex Region Conservation Authority, ERCA for short, as we know. And it's also co-presented by the Holiday Beach Migration Observatory, or the HBMO. Both groups did a great job, and it's I've been out in past years. You see all kinds of owls, hawks, and various different birds, and they fly overhead, and some of them are, and I'm not sure if the word on display, but they're there for people to view. Exactly, yeah. So you can get a closer look at some of these fine feathered friends, and check out efforts that are made by both ERCA and the HBMO in terms of not only counting the birds, just basically monitoring how they behave, and just watching how many fly overhead. It's actually quite remarkable. And I've been out at the Hawk Tower. You look up and you just see tons and tons of birds flying overhead, and it's quite neat. I can't say that I'm a birder, but I appreciate the passion of those who are.
1: Are you still feeding the birds?
2: Yeah, I have a bird feeder in my backyard, and I get all kinds of winged creatures that are stopping by. And
1: imagine an owl showed up.
2: No, I know, exactly. Might scare off the squirrels,
1: that's
2: though.
1: True.
2: I mean, the squirrels
1: and
2: invade my bird feeder and take away from what the bird feeder is actually for. But we got the full story on the Festival of Hawks in this week's issue of the Rivertown Times.
1: Recapping a couple of stories from last week's town council meeting, the concerns over the use of e-bikes and the fate of a Boblo property.
2: Yeah, they're going to a notice of intent to designate a Boblo property with 3 heritage structures on it is going ahead. This is slightly different. They're not designating them heritage just yet. And there's folks with Amoco, and there's folks actually on council who agree. It's like there already are protections in a agreement that Amoco has with the town. So why are we doing this? But the town has decided, hey, we're going to pursue at least a notice of intent to designate. The actual designation will come before the council at a later date.
1: The new council.
2: I'm guessing, the new council will have to deal with that. And so we got that story, safety about e-bikes. I know there was concerns about e-bike safety, and I know there's been some accidents in town with regards to e-bikes, and not just in town. This is an issue going around all over the place. And obviously, and we have to be careful of e-bikes and the safety of those who ride them, and they have to be wary of their own safety, wear a helmet, and there's various safety tips we got in the part of the article in this week's RTT, and that's through some social media posts put out by Windsor Police. And so, just be careful up there if you are riding e-bikes, and they don't want them in local parks. Like, I know King's Navy Yard Park was cited as one location, and another location is Pat Thrasher Parks, but I'm sure, a lot of people walking trails and just walking around other parks don't really want to have close encounters with e-bikes, so please be careful out there. And just wear your helmet and play by the rules. That's on page 5. We have there's another issue with regards to minutes of an audit and finance committee and what actually happened at that meeting. We had a lengthy story starting on page 9 of this week's RTT, so check that out. And that's a lot of our coverage stemming from the most recent council meeting. I consider them pretty thorough stories just because the meeting was less than 10 days ago, but still So we wanted to, you know, be as thorough as we could. And so we got coverage of that in this week's issue of the Rivertown Times and on our website, www.rivertowntimes.com.
1: We're just wrapping up last week's, and there'll be another one on Monday.
2: Absolutely, yeah. So more council to come, and we're kind of in the home stretch of this term of council. Of course, their municipal election is October 26th.
1: Not that far away. Also, keep an eye. We are turning into be quite your headquarters for election coverage. We have ads promoting the debates that are going to be happening in the next couple of weeks. We've also had ads from potential candidate or candidates that are running. So be sure to pick up the copy of the Rivertown Times. Educate yourself. Like Ron said, the election is going to be on Monday, October 26th. So there's lots of time to educate yourself and get to know everybody's platform. And we hope you do that through the Rivertown Times.
2: Absolutely.
1: All right, turning our attention to sports, Admirals have secured their first win of the 26-27 season, beating the Moortown Flags at the Lee Bro Center last Sunday night.
2: Yeah, they picked up a 3-2 win over the Flags. It was their first win of the year. They dropped their first three games, including last Friday night in Lakeshore. But they found a winning track on Sunday, and they beat the Moortown Flags 3-2. So we'll see if they can build on that this coming weekend. They're in Dresden for a rematch with the Kings. Those two teams faced off in what was the first game of the year for the Admirals. Dresden won that night at Amherstburg, and Admirals looking for a little bit of payback Friday night in Dresden. The Admirals will not get much rest as they head back home. Saturday night, they'll be at the Libro Center for a 7 p.m. faceoff. The always tough Essex 73 is coming into the Libro Center. And again, that game is at 7 p.m. So make sure you head on down to the Libro on Saturday at 7 to watch Essex play Amherstburg. Check that out. Support the Admirals and watch some good junior C hockey while you're at it. We'll be for sure to be covering the Admirals all season long in the Rivertown Times.
1: North Star Wolves football season is well underway, although it didn't start exactly the way they were hoping it would.
2: They suffered a 33-0 defeat at the hands of the Sandwich Sabres. Not to make excuses, but the Wolves are a younger team this year. They have a lot of grade 10 and 11 players. They had some grade 12s, but a lot of the good players they had last year, they had a good crop of grade 12s last year, and they got to the championship game. A lot of those players have graduated, so they're kind of rebuilding a little bit this year. And I'm sure they'll work very hard and try to get back on the winning track. They got Bell River this Friday and at 5:30, and that game is also at Sandwich, where last Friday's game won when they played the Sabres. This will be actually a neutral site game this coming Friday when they play Bell River at 5:30. And Bell River also lost in week one, so two teams looking for their first win. So should be a good matchup, and the Wolves will be in action. Again. And after that, at home, the first game is week three at the Libro Center.
1: Is that a Thursday?
2: I believe they have all Friday night games this year.
1: Oh, that's exciting.
2: Three at the Libro Center, three on the road. And they have some tough opponents this year, I found. Sandwich is always a big school with a good football team. I know they go to Essex later in the year. And the Red Raiders are always a good team. I know Herman comes into town later this season. So we know Herman's always got a good football program. So the Wolves will learn, and I'm sure they'll play hard. And they got a good group of kids. So they'll be doing their best. And I know, speaking of good kids and playing football,
1: I don't have any of those.
2: Okay, fair enough. I was going to segue into some Villanova action, but...
1: The Villanova Junior Wildcats start tonight. My youngest son, Dominic, grade 9 at Villanova, is going to be taking the field for the first time as a Wildcat tonight at 7:30. Forgive me, I don't remember who we play or where.
2: I believe it's Herman at Tecumseh Vista Academy.
1: I hope you're right, because that's where I'll be.
2: Okay. Well, just drive out and see who they play. And,
1: yeah, that's right. That's right.
2: And I know senior girls and junior girls basketball starts on Thursday.
1: At North Star?
2: At North Star, I believe. North Star is playing out in Essex. And they got volleyball at North Star. So that's junior and senior boys volleyball. They'll be at North Star on Thursday night. And so it's high school sports are picking up. And Villanova's getting ready for their seasons as well. Make sure you follow along in the Rivertown Times.
1: My oldest son, Luca, he's at North Star. He's friends with the quarterback. And so they're having a lot of fun. They know that they got their work cut out for them this season after coming off a great season last year, but they're having a lot of fun and the dynamic there has been really great. So, you know, keep an eye. It might not be the winning season, but that doesn't necessarily mean that you don't win off the field and build some life skills and some character along the way. So,
2: yeah, as long as you learn and you have fun doing it, that's the main thing.
1: Right. All right, looking forward to the weekend. Truth and Reconciliation Day will be recognized on Saturday, the 26th at King's Navy Yard Park. Opening ceremonies at noon, and it runs till closing ceremonies at 4.
2: So we'll be busy with that, and so I know I'll be out covering that. We'll be busy covering some other stuff. I know we're at GL Heritage and the good stuff, or they're doing the Silly Olympics on that. That's on Saturday as well. And we know there's an artist reception at the Gibson Gallery at Sunday. I believe it starts at 2:30. So I know local artists, Rob McClellan and Stephen Gibb, are presenting their exhibit, and you can go and check that out. That's on now, actually. It's the gallery is open Thursday through Sunday from 11 to 5. You can go view the exhibit, but the reception is Sunday afternoon at 2:30, and more details on that are in our community events column. And you know, that's on page 17 of this week's issue of the Rivertown Times. That's just some of the stuff happening around the area this weekend.
1: Yeah, actually, tomorrow, Thursday, the 24th, Chartwell, formerly Seasons, is hosting a lemonade and bake sale in support of the Miracle League. That's from 12 to 4. There's going to be a rummage sale at St. Andrew's Presbyterian Church. That's Friday from 10 to 4 and Saturday from 9 to 2 at 129 Simcoe Street.
2: Yeah, that's always a good event. I know John McDonald, one of the parishioners there at St. Andrews, popped in with a little flyer to put in our window, and he mentioned it's $5 bags on Saturday.
1: Oh, I can
2: bring your own bag, pay $5, and fill your bag. So
1: rummage through other people's.
2: Exactly. Yeah.
1: I feel like I could add to that.
2: No, I probably could too.
1: But I'm a good rummager, as my husband would know. If there's a deal to be had, I will find it.
2: Exactly. I know that from as well, and I'm not.
1: Yeah, exactly.
2: And I'm not your husband.
1: Despite what some people may think.
2: Exactly. Yeah, there's room.
1: Yeah. All right. Was there anything else, Ron?
2: I think about wraps it up. I know, again, we'll be busy. A lot of stuff happened on the weekend.
1: Yeah.
2: And we'll be out covering that. Check us out on the web as well as in the print edition. A shout out to our drivers, Louise and Ashley. And as we mentioned earlier, again, Legion Week is continuing through Sunday. So, as we stated earlier, the ad's on page 5. Make sure you check that out and check out the Rivertown Times in print or online, rivertowntimes.com. Again, Louise and Ashley are going around. They're stocking up stores, newspaper boxes, and apartments in Amherstburg as well. We got the list of where they go in this week's RTT. And they also make stops in Harrow, Essex, and LaSalle. So, again, thanks to Louise and Ashley for your help. And we'll be back on the airwaves of 107.9 FM CKBG The Berg next Wednesday at 12 noon, and the replays at 4:30 p.m. and again Sunday at 6 a.m.
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at the Speedway. Hey, how's it going, folks? It's the Legend here, broadcasting to you live out of the beautiful Lyuna studio. Now, the last time that I spoke to you, it was yesterday, obviously, but, you know, fall hadn't come yet. Fall came yesterday at 6.05 p.m. and I left at 3.30, you know, so happy official second day of fall and a little late to the party, but that's all right. Fall is my favorite season. I know you hear me ramble on about this all the time, but I just love it. It's nice. It's a nice break from all the heat, the leaves changing colors. It's just wonderful. Something on my bucket list is to go to New England in the fall. Just got to see it. Even upstate New York, something. I just need to see it. 107.9 FM's Midday Music and More Show. We got a very special shout out to Ken and his whole team at Ken Ganley Chrysler Dodge Jeep Ram over in Cleveland, Ohio. They are listening to us. I cannot believe it. They're doing great stuff down there, and we appreciate all the love coming out of Cleveland, Ohio. Thanks, guys and girls. Very cool. It's not every day you get emails like that, so thanks so much. We got a great show for you today. Lots of local events to chat to you about, and of course, some more great music to be played like this. Coldplay, Speed of Sound on the Berg.

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1: Our Lady Peace, 4 a.m., 107.9 The Berg. It's the Legend here, broadcasting to you live from the Liona studio. Got less than 10 minutes now until we get you to your top of the hour news. Meanwhile, we are going to close out this hour with some more great music. Don't touch that dial. Kicking it off with Kings of Leon, You Somebody.

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1: I'm Barbara Brooks with 107 News, brought to you by the Hearing and Dizziness Clinic. Another year means another number one ranking for the University of Windsor. For the fifth year in a row, its Master of Sports Management and Leadership program has been named number one in Canada by the 2026 Sport Business Postgraduate Course Rankings. The program also placed 22nd in North America and 34th worldwide. Since the rankings began in 2012, the U Windsor program has earned the top Canadian spot 12 times and has consistently ranked among the world's top 40. A different approach to helping people in crisis is getting some well-deserved recognition. The Windsor-Essex Innovative Council has recognized the Nurse Police Team, a partnership between Windsor Police and Windsor Regional Hospital. The team pairs police officers with emergency department nurses to respond to substance-related calls, providing care in the community and helping reduce unnecessary ER visits. The program started as a pilot project in 2023. And continues to expand. Every step has a story, and that's the message behind Sunday's fourth annual 5K Steps for a Cure in Harrow. Daisy & Co. Wine Bar and Daisy & Co. In Motion Club are hosting a chip-timed 5K walk and run, plus a 3K walk to do at any pace. This family and dog-friendly event starts at 9 a.m. on King Street, with proceeds going to the Windsor Cancer Center Foundation. Come to Harrow on Sunday morning and take a step for those who are still fighting, those who have survived, and those who are no longer with us. Registrations available online through Race Roster. In sports, the Spitfires host the Firebirds Friday. The Admirals are on the road to play the Dresden Kings on Friday. The Tigers will play an afternoon game at home against the Nationals today, while the Lancers play the Varsity Blues at home Saturday afternoon. Amherstburg weather, cloudy today with a slight chance of a shower and a high of 18, a few clouds tonight with a low of 12, mostly sunny tomorrow with a high of 19. 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

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That was Beck, Where It's At, on the Midday Music and More Show. 110 your current time on this Wednesday afternoon. Happy hump day, everybody. Happy second day of fall officially. Love it. We got a great show for you today, as mentioned earlier. What I'm going to do is give you a little rundown of this hour. There is quite a few local events to chat to you about, and a new contest going on as well. I'll be getting you that very shortly. In the meantime, some more great music coming your way, like this from the Glorious Sons, Mercy Mercy on the Berg.

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Hey, it's the Legend here, broadcasting to you live out of the Lioness Studio 107.9 The Berg. This is your midday music and more show. Folks, we have another contest going on here at the Berg starting today, and it's running until the 29th of September. We are giving away one of two Sons of Tecumseh books from our friends at the River Bookshop to highlight this weekend's What Makes Amherstburg Great episode, discussing Truth and Reconciliation Day. Be sure to stop by Art Alley on Saturday at 2 p.m. to hear from author of Sons of Tecumseh, Maurice Switzerland. To enter and for full rules and regulations, go to ckbg.ca. Very easy. Well, we got a great song lined up here. Very cool backstory. So Melanie C. of the Spice Girls, you know, one of the biggest bands in the late 90s, you know, of probably, at that point, might have been the world, but for sure in the UK and other parts of Europe, probably worldwide, we'll say. Well, she was vacationing in Los Angeles. She was with her mom and dad. This was back in 1997. And the hotel she was staying at, Bryan Adams, she got wind of, was staying there. And she was too nervous to go approach Bryan, so her dad did. And by doing so, he said, let's record a song together. And this came out of it. When You're Gone, Bryan Adams, Mel C on the Berg.

107.9 The Berg. It's the Legend here, broadcasting to you live out of the Liuna studio. And I have a local event coming up this Friday. If you love car shows like I do, Harrow Open Streets is offering a free car show starting at 5. 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And if you're hungry, food trucks on site from 5 until 8. Once again, Harrow Open Streets this Friday, 5 o'clock.

0: Hi, this is John Fairley, host of Face to Face on your TV. And let me tell you something. It is the time of year we all wait for. No, it's nothing to do with elections. It's the most important thing is our hospice Face to Face campaign. It's our 24th year. We want you to be a part of it. Go to 10 people you know for $10. If you don't want to go to anyone, you want to be quiet and just give money to the campaign, just go to thehospice.ca. Give as much as you'd like. You can be part of the army on the ground who's raising money again. This is our 24th year. All the money stays in town, but most importantly, it's helping our hospice. So join us. Join the fight. Join the army. Our 24th annual face-to-face on now to September 30th. Do it.
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The Black Keys howling for you, 107.9. The Berg, it's the legend here, broadcasting to you live from the Liona studio. We got less than 8 minutes now until we get you to your top of the hour news with Barbara Brooks. In the meantime, we are going to close out this hour with some more great music, kicking it off with Three Doors Down, Away from the Sun on the Berg.

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1: I'm Barbara Brooks with 107 News, brought to you by the Hearing and Dizziness Clinic. Ready or not, fall is officially here, and the first few days of the season look a little cool and dry, with days getting noticeably shorter heading into winter. Environment Canada is predicting that as we head into October, there'll be more single-digit overnight lows and a good chance of significant rain later in the fall. Looking even further ahead, a strong El Niño could mean warmer than normal temperatures across southwestern Ontario in November and December. Another year and another number one ranking for the University of Windsor. For the fifth year in a row, its Master of Sports Management and Leadership program has been named number one in Canada by the 2026 Sport Business Postgraduate Course Rankings. The program also placed 22nd in North America and 34th worldwide. Since the rankings began in 2012, the U Windsor program has earned the top Canadian spot 12 times and has consistently ranked among the world's top 40. The Brentwood Recovery Home's 35th annual Dream Hope Lottery starts October 1st. This year's lottery features $500,000 in prizes, including cash and a dream toy package. 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In sports, the Leafs play the Senators in preseason action tonight, while the Lions will be playing an afternoon game at home against the Jets on Sunday. The Blue Jays wrap up a series in Baltimore tonight against the Orioles, and the Saints men's baseball team is in Lambton to play the Lions tonight. Amherstburg weather: cloudy today with a slight chance of a shower and a high of 18. A few clouds tonight with a low of 12. Mostly sunny tomorrow with a high of 19. 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I'm Barbara Brooks for The Berg. Yeah.

0: things that I've got.
1: Hey, it's Legend here, broadcasting to you live in the Lioness Studio, 107.9 The Berg. A little rundown of this hour, some more local events to chat to you about, and I'm going to start with this one. The 24th annual Face-to-Face campaign is currently going on. It benefits the Hospice of Windsor in Essex County, and it's going until September 30th. 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Let's try and give what we can. Every little bit helps. They do some amazing work. John Fairley, the founder, presenter of Face-to-Face, he has been in here the last 2 years talking all about this great cause. Just $10 from 10 people. Try it.

0: Hey, what's going on, everybody? It is Spencer Doobie here, 107.9 The Berg. Today, I have a very well-known Desjardins insurance agent here, Tim Matlock. 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He's kind enough to join us today. We're going to have a great chat. Tim, great to see you again. Welcome to the studio.
1: Always a pleasure coming here. I have a lot of fun with you guys.
0: We have a lot of fun with you as well.
1: I appreciate that.
0: Tim, it's been a while. I think it's been like 6 or 7 months since the last time that you've been in here. What's been going on these past months that we haven't seen you?
1: Geez, I'll tell you, this must be the quickest year I've seen. I think a lot of people would agree. This since last November, boy, she shot right through. And that's what happens when you get a little older. But yeah, I was in here 7 months ago and we did the recording of my commercial.
0: Yeah, which, great commercial.
1: Yeah, we were fortunate to get it done in one take, which was nice. Yeah.
0: So over the past year, you know, you insure a lot of things. We were talking off air, you know, businesses, whatnot. What have you seen increase and decrease over these past 9 months?
1: You know, I think what people have seen is some pressure on the auto insurance side from a cost standpoint. I think over the last 7 months or even more so, if you go back a few more years, the home insurance there's a lot more going on now with water damages and a lot more pressure on that side. And, you know, the insurance companies have had some challenges. Very competitive marketplace. I think a lot of people need to realize that, you know, Desjardins and any company, they aren't the only people on the block. So when they make these changes, they increase these rates, they do things, the deductibles, it's always done tongue in cheek because people have the ability to shop, which I am a big fan of. Mm-hmm. I wish every industry in this country was as competitive as insurance was. You know, geez, if we had more cell phone carriers to shop or television subscriptions to shop, we'd all be in a better place. But there's not that issue with insurance. Very competitive. I'd encourage people, shop around. Mm-hmm. Where price might have been your biggest concern, look into your policy and take a look at some of the limits, the deductibles, the exclusions, because they were very general and covered amongst most companies. There's a lot of a la carte going on now. Mm-hmm. And people generally find out they're not covered or not covered for enough at claim time. Mm-hmm. So if you've got an agent that's reaching out and being proactive, great. That's a great place to be. We try to do that at our shop. You know, make the phone calls because generally people don't do it. But I would encourage people to work in partnership with their broker or agent and study their policies on a frequent basis.
0: I got quite a few questions for you. I love to pick your brain, especially, you know,
1: go ahead.
0: All this kind of stuff. You know, Amherstburg and the broader Essex County area, you know, we have a distinct mix of residential, agricultural, local business needs. Which lines of insurance, whether it's home, auto, or life, do you see as the biggest growth opportunities in our local market right now?
1: For me, I think commercial insurance, mm-hmm, is a good market. I've always been at my point in my career, I just have a lot of fun with life insurance.
0: Yeah.
1: Especially with young couples.
0: It's good to start early.
1: They're not picking up the phone early enough to make those inquiries or calls. So we take a lot of pride in reaching out to these people. So I think from my standpoint, you know, you're competitive in auto 1 year and maybe you're in house the other. It seems like you're never competitive on every front, on everything. That's very rare. But what we're trying to do this year is we'll take the auto and home. I mean, I'll tell you, that pays the bills. That sends my kids to college. But the commercial insurance is a growth opportunity for us and the life insurance side, the financial services side.
0: Yeah. Well, you know, Tim, you're still very young, but when you were first really young breaking into this business, this is a question for all the people out there that are, you know, going down your path. For someone entering your agency with long-term ambitions in insurance and financial services, what kinds of professional development or licensing do you support, such as LLQP or OTL, and do you look to provide that over time?
1: Well, yeah, in my office, when you work there, I want you licensed in everything. So there's OTL. And then there's a life insurance license, very, very key. I think what most people got to understand is, and I try to stress this on people when they come to me for an opportunity, is think career, but also be honest with yourself. You know, I'm a very competitive guy, always have been. I like recognition. You know, it's great to be called up on stage. And I remember my first month as an agent, 20 Life Apps, they called it the Briefcase Club. Old ugly briefcase.
0: Like
1: that name, even though. Back in 01, we never used these, you know, the square leather ones. Yeah. Had the combination lock on it, but it was something over the last 40 years they've been awarding first month new agents if they wrote 20 and had to have it. It was such a kick to get up on stage. My dad watched me, who was an agent before me, who got me into the business. So be honest with yourself. Are you competitive? Are you results oriented? Do you want a career in this business? Do you want to be good? There's no such thing as opening up a door. I remember State Farm, the business model was so great, anybody could make a good living at it. That is not the case anymore. So are you the right person, number one? And then when you come to me, be ready for a real upbeat atmosphere. And we're going to have some goals. We're going to have fun achieving them. And we're going to celebrate like hell. But that's what I'm looking for. And yeah, I provide all the training, the OT, other than life, the life insurance. We try to get everybody licensed within 6 months and then we get into the marketing of the product and the mechanics of, you know, our products, you
0: yeah.
1: know, how to quote them, how to write them, that type of thing.
0: My final, tough question for you. How does your agency generate most of its new leads? Is it primarily driven by corporate Desjardins marketing, local community networking?
1: That's a good question. You know, it all starts from, it starts national. Mm-hmm. That's the big money.
0: Yeah.
1: You know, the rank boards at what do they go, Rogers Center now? I keep saying
0: yeah,
1: Maple Leaf Gardens. That's how old I am. It starts nationally.
0: Yeah.
1: And then it breaks down to provincially. They do a little bit less. So I'll give you an example. Like nationally, when I was, you might go see a public speaker and it might be, I remember listening to Tony Dungy, coach of the
0: Colts.
1: Tampa Bay. Yeah, and Colts.
0: Yeah.
1: That's big money. They spent a lot of money for his 2 hours. And then provincially, we might have had Jacques Demers or somebody like that talk to us. And then when you get to my market, you know, then it's a local market, which is very effective. And that's where our budget certainly isn't national or provincial. But all three working in concert together make a difference for us. But I think most of it, and I'll tell you, the strongest thing I found, because someone asked me the other day, where's your business coming from? What kind of marketing? I have no clue. I really don't know. It's very rare when someone comes in and says, I heard you on the radio or I seen your ad in the paper. I think the most obvious thing is my Google reviews. Mm. People look at them, you know, 50 or 55 of them, and they see some of the comments made, especially with one of my team members. Her name is Trish Boys Claire. I hope she doesn't mind me putting her name out there. But just a wonderful girl, great service, never leaves the office until everything's done. She answers the phone on the first ring. So our Google reviews are strong. So I think it's everything you do. But referrals have always been a good thing. You know, that's pretty much where all the business comes in, being established.
0: Google reviews are absolutely strong. 4.7 rating out of 5 stars on 53 reviews.
1: Well, and it could have been 5, but I've had a couple of clients give me a bad review over cancellation policies, you know, penalties for early mm-hmm. cancellation, which I will tell you are 100% the same amongst all players in a project. Yeah. Some of the things that I have no control over now, and when I don't have any control over, I don't lose any sleep over it. We do a good job of what we're in control of. So I'm proud of the 4.7, but I'm more proud of the comment side of it. Mm-hmm. Someone leaves a 5-star with no comment. Okay, great. But some of the comments people leave about our agency are real heartwarming, and they certainly help.
0: Your team, you go above and beyond.
1: Oh, you know, it all comes down to just doing business the old-fashioned way, and I hope people appreciate that. You know, I think Desjardins acquired the old State Farm because they wanted the brick-and-mortar distribution side. They had mm-hmm. the online. They had all that stuff. In fact, they're branded through a lot of companies like The Personal and stuff like that in which they run. They wanted brick and mortar. And I think when people leave my agency, they know that they're leaving something behind. You know, if someone's going to save $1,000-$1,500 a year, they're going to move, a lot of them. But they know. But you know what's heartwarming is some of them I get back a couple years down the road. Hey, you know what? Because the first call they make to the competitor or 1-800, even other brick and mortar competitors or 1-800, that wasn't like Tim's office did it. And a lot of that, I have to give credit to the people that work for me. I really do. Yeah. I manage the place and make the phones ring. I'm a good motivator. But at the end of the day, I'm not the one laying the bricks. I'm not the one that's in the ditches. The people that I pay and employ are the ones that make the difference, and they allow me to have a level of enjoyment in my life that I wouldn't otherwise have.
0: Good team, you know? very important, very key. Like that with all walks of life, pretty much. When you go into whether it's business, sports team, it takes a village.
1: You know what? Surround yourself with the right people. You know, I've been very fortunate that way. I've went through a lot of employees, though. Mm-hmm. You know, it's not easy finding people that excel or want to excel in my line of business. You know, there's a little bit of pressure, but there's a lot of fun and, a lot of reward from doing a good job.
0: Tim, I feel like we covered so much stuff, but I'm still going to ask you, is there any other important advice that you want to give to the listeners out there before I let you go?
1: Shop, you know, if you don't feel like you're getting a good buy, good sir, you know, it depends on who you are. I mean, at my point in my life right now, if I've got a good butcher, if I've got a good electrician,

0: than price. 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I don't feel comfortable, confident. I'm calling on Friday. I don't get any sleep over the weekend. 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
1: 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It's always a pleasure, my friend. Great to have you in. Once again, Tim Matlock, Desjardins Insurance Agent, joining me here in the studio. Thank you so much for your time, Tim.
0: You got it, my friend, and go Lions.
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1: 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A different approach to helping people in crisis is getting recognition. The Windsor-Essex Innovative Council has recognized the Nurse Police Team, a partnership between Windsor Police and Windsor Regional Hospital. 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In sports, the Red Wings play a preseason game against the Sabres tomorrow night. The Saints men's football team faces the Riptides on Saturday afternoon, while the Tigers play an afternoon game at home against the Nationals today. Amherstburg weather: cloudy today with a slight chance of a shower and a high of 18. A few clouds tonight with a low of 12. Mostly sunny tomorrow with a high of 19. 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I'm Barbara Brooks for The Berg.

107.9 FM. It is the Legend here, broadcasting to you live from the beautiful Liona studio at 3:11 your current time on this Wednesday afternoon. And folks, I have a musical piece of On This Day in History coming up very shortly for you. In the meantime, keep you occupied. Here's some more great music, kicking it off with Nickelback. If today was your last day,

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You stated your case time and again.

0: Hey, it's the Legend here, broadcasting to you live from the Liona studio. Folks, I have your musical piece of On This Day in History, 107.9 The Berg. Now, we are going back to the year 1980. What happened on this day is Bob Marley, he sadly played his final concert. It was a 20-song set at the Stanley Theater in Pittsburgh, Pennsylvania, with his group, the Wailers. Marley was suffering cancer. He collapsed, and the rest of the tour was canceled. Marley passed away the following year on May 11th, 1981. Love Bob Marley to this day. Great music. Even went and saw the movie 2 years ago, One Love. Incredible. Highly recommend you check it out.
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It's the legend here on 107.9 The Berg saying goodbye to you all. Hope you had a great time listening in today. I certainly have had a great time chatting to you and Tim Matlock as well. Want to thank him for stopping by. Very fun time always with him. Gonna leave you with this song. My favorite band, Oasis. This song was released on this day 29 years ago, back in 1997. Very cool. Absolutely love this song. And so do the two brothers, Liam and Noel. They played it every single show on their Live 25 tour. This song is actually double platinum around the world. So you know people love it too. Stand By Me, closing it out with that on The Berg.

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0: None of us knows what they'll be when they grow up.
1: Good thing they'll have the tools to succeed.
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1: I'm Barbara Brooks with 107 News, brought to you by the Hearing and Dizziness Clinic. Another year means another number one ranking for the University of Windsor. For the fifth year in a row, its Master of Sports Management and Leadership program has been named number one in Canada by the 2026 Sport Business Postgraduate Course Rankings. The program also placed 22nd in North America and 34th worldwide. Since the rankings began in 2012, the U Windsor program has earned the top Canadian spot 12 times and has consistently ranked among the world's top 40. A different approach to helping people in crisis is getting some well-deserved recognition. The Windsor-Essex Innovative Council has recognized the Nurse Police Team, a partnership between Windsor Police and Windsor Regional Hospital. The team pairs police officers with emergency department nurses to respond to substance-related calls, providing care in the community and helping reduce unnecessary ER visits. The program started as a pilot project in 2023. And continues to expand. Every step has a story, and that's the message behind Sunday's fourth annual 5K Steps for a Cure in Harrow. Daisy & Co. Wine Bar and Daisy & Co. In Motion Club are hosting a chip-timed 5K walk and run, plus a 3K walk to do at any pace. This family and dog-friendly event starts at 9 a.m. on King Street, with proceeds going to the Windsor Cancer Center Foundation. Come to Harrow on Sunday morning and take a step for those who are still fighting, those who have survived, and those who are no longer with us. Registrations available online through Race Roster. In sports, the Spitfires host the Firebirds Friday. The Admirals are on the road to play the Dresden Kings on Friday. The Tigers will play an afternoon game at home against the Nationals today, while the Lancers play the Varsity Blues at home Saturday afternoon. Amherstburg weather, cloudy today with a slight chance of a shower and a high of 18, a few clouds tonight with a low of 12, mostly sunny tomorrow with a high of 19. 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Or find us online at youhear.ca. I'm Barbara Brooks for The Berg. The Berg. We were

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1: Hi, this is John Fairley, host of Face to Face on your TV. And let me tell you something. It is the time of year we all wait for. No, it's nothing to do with elections. It's the most important thing is our hospice Face to Face campaign. It's our 24th year. We want you to be a part of it. Go to 10 people you know for $10. 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Give as much as you'd like. You could be part of the army on the ground who's raising money again. This is our 24th year. All the money stays in town, but most importantly, it's helping our hospice. So join us. 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Our 24th annual face-to-face on now to September 30th. Do it.
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0: Good day, Amherstburg. It's myself, Laura D'Alessandro.
1: It's Ron Joffe from the Rivertown Times, back on the airwaves of 107.9 FM, CKBG The Burg, for the Rivertown Times Week in Review. 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
0: Happy fall, y'all. It happened last night at, 8 o'clock, I think, fall rang through. So, and the weather is sure holding out to its name. It's got really chilly out there and quite damp.
1: It is, yeah. It's kind of a drizzly, cool day. And truthfully, I don't really mind days like this. But yeah, it's just, I can see why it's not a favorite of a lot of people.
0: I'm not ready. I need to just rewind a bit. I'm not saying goodbye to my pool just yet. It's not heated, but I've convinced myself I will get in it one more time.
1: Well, it's like our proofreader Ian said when he came in yesterday, who canceled summer?
0: Yeah, just snap like that. But who's to say? We might get a revival here in the next couple of weeks. I'm holding out for that.
1: Yeah, they're saying that I saw next week temperatures are supposed to be on the rise. So nothing overly hot, but looks like fairly pleasant.
0: Well, the weather didn't keep people away. The Amherstburg Uncommon Festival still drew crowds in spite of the weather on the weekend. I know some things were kind of forced indoors and caused to change plans a little bit, but crowds were there nonetheless.
1: It was a wet, rainy weekend for Uncommon, especially on Saturday and Sunday. Of course, the festival started Friday night. But a lot of people still showed up and dressed up in their various fantasy characters and sci-fi and steampunk. And all kinds of different outfits were seen over the weekend, and people came in. I talked to people from Essex, LaSalle, Windsor, even ran into a girl from Quebec, though I think she was just in the area anyways, visiting her family in Tecumseh. So they made the trek to Amherstburg for the Uncommon Festival, and a good time had by all, I would say. Everyone down there seemed to have a lot of fun, and I know a lot of the buskers and the street entertainers were forced inside on Saturday during the rain, and I saw some pictures of that, and everyone seemed to be having some fun. And when I went down myself, crowds not as large as last year, but still a good number of people down there, and just a lot of people having a lot of fun. So it was a 3-day event, and again, we got full coverage in this week's issue of the Rivertown Times, starting on page 1. And continuing over with almost an entire page of photos on page 11. So make sure you check that out. And again, lots of coverage on that Uncommon, and a lot of photos on our social media. So check that out as well. And again, fun time despite the weather at the Amherstburg Uncommon Festival.
0: Imagine you didn't know and you just came to Amherstburg and then this was happening and you just end up downtown. You're like, what the heck is going on?
1: Yeah, somebody dressed up as a knight and somebody with a crow mask on.
0: I don't know how to
1: describe it. Yeah, it's like
0: just another Saturday night for you.
1: Pretty much, yeah. Just fun times with Ronnie.
0: Amherstburg Food and Fellowship Mission held its general meeting last week, and they took a special moment to thank their community and the volunteers that keep the mission running every day.
1: Of course, the mission is one of those organizations that can always use the volunteers. They thank the ones they have and are hoping that more people kind of follow their lead and help them out. And so, like I say, it's a lot of organizations are looking for volunteers, and the mission is one of them. And so they did take some time out, and they presented awards to a couple of their current volunteers, Jill Canwisher and Inez Fox. So congratulations to them.
0: Both well-deserved.
1: Absolutely. And they took care of their annual business as nonprofits have to do. And again, great job by Tim McAllister and his team of volunteers. Of course, as we know, the mission is all volunteers. No one there is paid. You know, thanks to everyone that Tim, his wife Violet, it is a team. I'm going to say it again, but it is a team of volunteers that help run the mission. And we had some dinner, and they had the annual general meeting. They took care of their business. Their new board is sworn in, and Tim is back for another year as president. And on an added note, it was his birthday. So
0: and the day before their anniversary.
1: Yeah, exactly. Yeah. So I want to say they've been married, 51 or 52 years.
0: Yeah, big number.
1: And Tim has just turned, he admitted his age, so 72 years old. So happy birthday, happy anniversary, and the whole nine yards to the fine folks at the mission and the McAllisters, and great job by all.
0: Legion Week.

0: started last weekend and continues throughout the rest of this week. You were down checking some of that stuff out, and there is an ad on page 5 with events going on throughout the week.
1: Absolutely. If you're listening to the 12 noon broadcast, at 1 o'clock, there will be a presentation from Amherstburg Freedom Museum Assistant Curator Irene Moore Davis. She'll be talking about the number 2 Construction Battalion. That's Wednesday at 1 p.m. And that's about a 45-minute chat. So if you're listening to this and want to head down to the Legion, they'll be more than happy to welcome you. Speaking of the wet weather, it was supposed to start last Saturday with the parade, but it was a little bit too wet, so they canceled it and had an opening ceremonies inside the branch at 281 Dalhousie Street. They had a medal and pin ceremony on Sunday and talked to a buddy chat, which basically is veterans talking to veterans. And it's kind of an invitation only sort of thing, but they were kind enough to let me in and took a picture. And I'm going to follow that up for this week for the next paper. So we'll be covering that. And like Laura said, we'll be more events as the week progresses and ends this coming weekend, and more details and more events in the ad on page 5 of this week's issue of the Rivertown Times.
0: The 52nd Annual Festival of Hawks was held last weekend out at Holiday Beach.
1: And again, wet weather. And
0: kind of seems to be the undertone, eh?
1: Yeah, that's the theme of this week's broadcast, this week's show. So we were out at that. Fred was there and took some pictures, got the story on that. So check that out inside this week's issue of the RTT. And it's a great job presenting it, but that, it's kind of a shared presentation. Obviously, it's at Holiday Beach. That is a site operated by the Essex Region Conservation Authority, ERCA for short, as we know. And it's also co-presented by the Holiday Beach Migration Observatory, or the HBMO. Both groups did a great job, and it's I've been out in past years. You see all kinds of owls, hawks, and various different birds, and they fly overhead, and some of them are, and I'm not sure if the word on display, but they're there for people to view. Exactly, yeah. So you can get a closer look at some of these fine feathered friends, and check out efforts that are made by both ERCA and the HBMO in terms of not only counting the birds, just basically monitoring their how they behave, and just watching how many fly overhead. It's actually quite remarkable. And I've been out at the Hawk Tower. You look up and you just see tons and tons of birds flying overhead, and it's quite neat. I can't say that I'm a birder, but I appreciate the passion of those who are.
0: Are you still feeding the birds?
1: Yeah, I have a bird feeder in my backyard, and I get all kinds of winged creatures that are stopping by. And
0: imagine an owl showed up. Just
1: no, I know, exactly. Might scare off the squirrels,
0: that's
1: though.
0: True.
1: I mean, the
0: might
1: squirrels
0: help your
1: and
0: cause.
1: The squirrels and invade my bird feeder and take away from what the bird feeder is actually for. But we got the full story on the Festival of Hawks in this week's issue of the Rivertown Times.
0: Recapping a couple of stories from last week's town council meeting, the concerns over the use of e-bikes and the fate of a Boblo property.
1: Yeah, they're going to, a notice of intent to designate a Boblo property with 3 heritage structures on it is going ahead. This is slightly different. It's not, they're not designating them heritage just yet. And there's folks with Amoco, and there's folks actually on council who agree. It's like, there already are protections in a agreement that Amoco has with the town. So why are we doing this? But the town has decided, hey, we're going to pursue at least a notice of intent to designate. The actual designation will come before the council at a later date.
0: The new council.
1: I'm guessing, the new council will have to deal with that. And so we got that story, safety about e-bikes. I know there was concerns about e-bike safety, and I know there's been some accidents in town or with regards to e-bikes, and not just in town. This is an issue going around all over the place. And obviously, and we have to, be careful of e-bikes and the safety of those who ride them. And they have to be wary of their own safety, wear a helmet. And there's various safety tips we got into part of the article in this week's RTT. And that's through some social media posts put out by Windsor Police. And so, just be careful up there if you are riding e-bikes, and they don't want them in local parks. Like, I know King's Navy Yard Park was cited as one location. And another location is Pat Thrasher Parks. But I'm sure, a lot of people walking trails and just walking around other parks don't really want to have close encounters with e-bikes. So please be careful out there. And just wear your helmet and play by the rules. That's on page 5. We have there's another issue with regards to minutes of an audit and finance committee and what actually happened at that meeting. We had a lengthy story starting on page 9 of this week's RTT, so check that out. And that's a lot of our coverage stemming from the most recent council meeting. I consider them pretty thorough stories just because the meeting was less than 10 days ago, but still, we want to be as thorough as we could. And so we got coverage of that in this week's issue of the Rivertown Times and on our website, www.rivertowntimes.com.
0: We're just wrapping up last week's, and there'll be another one on Monday.
1: Absolutely, yeah. So more council to come, and we're kind of in the home stretch of this term of council. Of course, their municipal election is October 26th.
0: Not that far away. Also, keep an eye. We are turning into be quite your headquarters for election coverage. We have ads promoting the debates that are going to be happening in the next couple of weeks. We've also had ads from potential candidate or candidates that are running. So be sure to pick up the copy of the Rivertown Times. Educate yourself. Like Ron said, the election is going to be on Monday, October 26th. So there's lots of time to educate yourself and get to know everybody's platform. And we hope you do that through the Rivertown Times.
1: Absolutely.
0: All right, turning our attention to sports, Admirals have secured their first win of the 26-27 season, beating the Moortown Flags at the Lee Bro Center last Sunday night.
1: Yeah, they picked up a 3-2 win over the Flags. It was their first win of the year. They dropped their first three games, including last Friday night in Lakeshore. But they found a winning track on Sunday, and they beat the Moortown Flags 3-2. So we'll see if they can build on that this coming weekend. They're in Dresden for a rematch with the Kings. Those two teams faced off in what was the first game of the year for the Admirals. Dresden won that night at Amherstburg, and Admirals looking for a little bit of payback Friday night in Dresden. The Admirals will not get much rest as they head back home Saturday night. They'll be at the Libro Center for a 7 p.m. faceoff. The always tough Essex 73s coming into the Libro Center. And again, that game is at 7 p.m. So make sure you head on down to the Libro on Saturday at 7 to watch Essex play Amherstburg. Check that out, support the Admirals, and watch some good Junior C hockey while you're at it. We'll be for sure to be covering the Admirals all season long in the Rivertown Times.
0: North Star Wolves football season is well underway, although it didn't start exactly the way they were hoping it would.
1: They suffered a 33-0 defeat at the hands of the Sandwich Sabres. Not to make excuses, but the Wolves are a younger team this year. They have a lot of grade 10 and 11 players. They had some grade 12s, but a lot of the good players they had last year, they had a good crop of grade 12s last year, and they got to the championship game. A lot of those players have graduated, so they're kind of rebuilding a little bit this year. And I'm sure they'll work very hard and try to get back on the winning track. They got Bell River this Friday and at 5:30, and that game is also at Sandwich, where last Friday's game won when they played the Sabres. This will be actually a neutral site game this coming Friday when they play Bell River at 5:30. And Bell River also lost in week one, so two teams looking for their first win. So should be a good matchup, and the Wolves will be in action. After that, at home, the first game is week three at the Libro Center.
0: Is that a Thursday?
1: I believe they have all Friday night games this
0: season. Oh, that's exciting.
1: Three at the Libro Center, three on the road. And they have some tough opponents this year, I found. Sandwich is always a big school with a good football team. I know they go to Essex later in the year. And the Red Raiders are always a good team. Herman comes into town later this season. So we know Herman's always got a good football program. So the Wolves will learn, and I'm sure they'll play hard. And they got a good group of kids. So they'll be doing their best. And I know, speaking of good kids and playing football,
0: have any of those.
1: Okay, fair enough. I was going to segue into some Villanova action, but...
0: The Villanova Junior Wildcats start tonight. My youngest son, Dominic, grade 9 at Villanova, is going to be taking the field for the first time as a Wildcat tonight at 7:30. Forgive me, I don't remember who we play or where.
1: I believe it's Herman at Tecumseh Vista Academy.
0: I hope you're right, because that's where I'll be.
1: Okay. Well, just drive out and see who they play. And,
0: yeah, that's right. That's right.
1: And I know senior girls and junior girls basketball starts on Thursday.
0: At North Star?
1: At North Star, I believe. North Star is playing out in Essex, and they got volleyball at North Star. So that's junior and senior boys volleyball. They'll be at North Star on Thursday night. And so it's high school sports are picking up, and Villanova's getting ready for their seasons as well. Make sure you follow along in the Rivertown Times.
0: My oldest son, Luca, he's at North Star. He's friends with the quarterback, and said they're having a lot of fun. They know that they got their work cut out for them this season after coming off a great season last year, but they're having a lot of fun and the dynamic there has been really great. So, you know, keep an eye. It might not be the winning season, but that doesn't necessarily mean that you don't win off the field and build some life skills and some character along the way. So,
1: yeah, as long as you learn and you have fun exactly. doing it, that's the main thing.
0: Right. All right, looking forward to the weekend. Truth and Reconciliation Day will be recognized on Saturday, the 26th at King's Navy Yard Park. Opening ceremonies at noon, and it runs till closing ceremonies at 4.
1: So we'll be busy with that, and so I know I'll be out covering that. We'll be busy covering some other stuff. I know we're at GL Heritage and the good stuff, or they're doing the Silly Olympics on that. That's on Saturday as well. And we know there's an artist reception at the Gibson Gallery at Sunday. I believe it starts at 2:30. So I know local artists, Rob McClellan and Stephen Gibb, are presenting their exhibit, and you can go and check that out. That's on now, actually. It's the gallery's open Thursday through Sunday from 11 to 5. You can go view the exhibit, but the reception is Sunday afternoon at 2:30, and more details on that are in our community events column. And you know, that's on page 17 of this week's issue of the Rivertown Times. That's just some of the stuff happening around the area this weekend.
0: Yeah, actually, tomorrow, Thursday, the 24th, Chartwell, formerly Seasons, is hosting a lemonade and bake sale in support of the Miracle League. That's from 12 to 4. There's going to be a rummage sale at St. Andrew's Presbyterian Church. That's Friday from 10 to 4 and Saturday from 9 to 2 at 129 Simcoe Street.
1: Yeah, that's always a good event. I know John McDonald, one of the parishioners there at St. Andrews, popped in with a little flyer to put in our window, and he mentioned it's $5 bags on Saturday.
0: Oh, I can
1: bring your own bag, pay $5, and fill your bag. So
0: rummage through other people's.
1: Exactly. Yeah.
0: I feel like I could add to that.
1: No, I probably could too.
0: But I'm a good rummager, as my husband would know. If there's a deal to be had, I will find it.
1: Exactly. I know that from as well, and I'm not.
0: Yeah, exactly.
1: And I'm not your husband.
0: Despite what some people may think.
1: Exactly. Yeah, there's room.
0: All right. Was there anything else, Ron?
1: I think about wraps it up. I know, again, we'll be busy. A lot of stuff happened on the weekend.
0: Yeah.
1: And we'll be out covering that. Check us out and on the web as well as in the print edition. A shout out to our drivers, Louise and Ashley. And as we mentioned earlier, again, Legion Week is continuing through Sunday. So, as we stated earlier, the ad's on page 5. Make sure you check that out and check out the Rivertown Times in print or online, rivertowntimes.com. Again, Louise and Ashley are going around. They're stocking up stores, newspaper boxes, and apartments in Amherstburg as well. We got the list of where they go in this week's RTT. And they also make stops in Harrow, Essex, and LaSalle. So, again, thanks to Louise and Ashley for your help. And we'll be back on the airwaves of 107.9 FM CKBG The Berg next Wednesday at 12 noon and the replays at 4:30 p.m. and again Sunday at 6 a.m.
0: All right, Amherstburg, have a great day.
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1: 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Ready or not, fall is officially here, and the first few days of the season look a little cool and dry, with days getting noticeably shorter heading into winter. Environment Canada is predicting that as we head into October, there'll be more single-digit overnight lows and a good chance of significant rain later in the fall. Looking even further ahead, a strong El Niño could mean warmer than normal temperatures across southwestern Ontario in November and December. Another year and another number one ranking for the University of Windsor. For the fifth year in a row, its Master of Sports Management and Leadership program has been named number one in Canada by the 2026 Sport Business Postgraduate Course Rankings. The program also placed 22nd in North America and 34th worldwide. Since the rankings began in 2012, the U Windsor program has earned the top Canadian spot 12 times and has consistently ranked among the world's top 40. The Brentwood Recovery Home's 35th annual Dream Hope Lottery starts October 1st. This year's lottery features $500,000 in prizes, including cash and a dream toy package. Proceeds will support programs and services for people and families dealing with addiction, recovery, and lifelong aftercare. 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In sports, the Leafs play the Senators in preseason action tonight, while the Lions will be playing an afternoon game at home against the Jets on Sunday. The Blue Jays wrap up a series in Baltimore tonight against the Orioles, and the Saints men's baseball team is in Lambton to play the Lions tonight. Amherstburg weather: cloudy today with a slight chance of a shower and a high of 18. A few clouds tonight with a low of 12. Mostly sunny tomorrow with a high of 19. 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
2: Hi, this is John Fairley, host of Face to Face on your TV. And let me tell you something. It is the time of year we all wait for. No, it's nothing to do with elections. It's the most important thing is our hospice Face to Face campaign. It's our 24th year. We want you to be a part of it. Go to 10 people you know for $10. You don't want to go to anyone. You want to be quiet and just give money to the campaign. Just go to thehospice.ca. 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You can be part of the army on the ground who's raising money again. This is our 24th year. All the money stays in town, but most importantly, it's helping our hospice. So join us. 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